0: The Chinese students in the 1920s and 1930s was a professor whose name was Paul Cray. And Paul Cray was a very important architect in the early 20th century. He was here from 1903 to 1945.
1: 保罗·克瑞是一位法国建筑师，他在二十世纪初将法国建筑教育体系带到美国，并一直在宾夕法尼亚大学担任建筑系主任。第一次世界大战期间，他前往法国军队服役，为此被授予十字勋章，成为荣誉军团的一名军官。他灵活地采用不朽的古典传统来进行现代主义的创新，他的建筑设计简约并且具有前瞻性。
2: Then you had this very curious situation of Chinese architects coming to the United States to learn to be architects, but they were really learning this French method. So we talk about this in the book, this very interesting kind of transfer of technology from France to US, and then these Chinese architects brought these ideas from the US back to China.
1: 一直以来，美国建筑专业的学生都有一个传统，要获得建筑师文凭，学生都需要在职业建筑师的工作室待满至少一年，并在其指导下一步步建造一个房子。1925年的春天，遵循这一传统，宾夕法尼亚大学优秀的毕业生杨廷宝在美国开始了他的设计实践。
3: 因为他在课堂学习宾大学习都是些理论知识或者基本功东西，但是我们建筑系要成为现实，要建筑要站起来的，你的实践能力行不行，必须通过实际工程来锻炼。那么美国有的机会，回中国是没有的机会的。
4: He was one of Cray's favored peopleAnd you know, they were doing a lot of work in America. America was booming in that period of time, in the 20s. It's difficult to know. I think on par, he probably would have done less work because he did enormous. I mean, you know, 80 something or other projects is an awful lot over a period of 60 years. That's more than a project a year, shall we say. And these were not small, most of them. So I think his productivity.Rate, if you want to look at it that way, was probably higher in China than it would have been in the States. But he would have been a well-known good architect no matter what. Yeah, even in the American scheme of things, yes.
1: 这是杨廷宝的毕业照片。这张照片里可以看出杨廷宝是唯一的东方面孔。在杨廷宝右侧与其间隔一人的是他的同班同学，美国二十世纪建筑界泰斗级的人物路易斯·康。有趣的是，这位后来享誉世界的建筑大师当年的学习成绩并没有杨廷宝出色。
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